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Together, we are all Islanders. We are the true north, strong and free. 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

0: 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Here's what you need to know.
1: Good morning. The city of Summerside says the voluntary shelter-in-place recommendation due to the Sunbank Solar Farm fire was lifted at 6 p.m. yesterday. This was based on guidance from the Chief Public Health Office, which was followed by a statement from Dr. Heather Morrison saying she is reassured by ongoing air quality testing and advice from toxicology experts.
2: Based on the data, any gases from the batteries are dissipating quickly in the outdoor environment and are not a health threat to the citizens of Summerside. Residents who are particularly sensitive, of course, to smoke or who have underlying respiratory conditions like asthma or COPD may choose to reduce outdoor activity if they notice irritation or symptoms. But otherwise, it is safe to exercise and be outside.
1: At 4:30 p.m. yesterday, the city said the fire remains active and continues to be closely monitored by emergency crews on site. A bit of a break at the pumps this morning, at least for diesel users. The price of gas was unchanged at a minimum of $2.04.6 a liter for regular and $2.17.2 for premium. There was also no change for furnace oil, which remains at $1.99.1. But diesel is down 4 cents a liter to $2.55.2. 11 police officers have been charged with criminal offenses following serious incident response team investigations in the 2025-26 fiscal year. Six of those officers serve in Nova Scotia and five in New Brunswick, according to CERT's annual report. The agency received 155 notifications and conducted 48 full investigations. 26 of those took place in Nova Scotia, 21 in New Brunswick, and one in PEI. Director Aaron Noss says the team showed professionalism and commitment while handling complex cases despite limited resources. Canada and Ukraine have signed a 100-year partnership declaration and drone collaboration during President Volodymyr Zelensky's official visit to Canada. He and Prime Minister Mark Carney signed multiple declarations and initiatives yesterday, which also included a joint declaration on defense and security cooperation with a commitment to work together on critical minerals. A press release says the 100-year partnership sets out, quote, the intention to elevate the relationship between their countries into a comprehensive strategic partnership and confirming their aligned nature. The framework for the deal has yet to be finalized. Carney also reaffirmed Canada's commitment to provide additional military help to address Ukraine's need for air defense systems and equipment in its war with Russia. In sports, the San Francisco 49ers opened their NFL season in Australia with a 27-7 win over the LA Rams. The Maritime Hockey League kicked off its 60th season last night as the Pictou County Weeks Crushers edged the Amherst Ramblers 3-2. Just five games in the majors yesterday, including the Yankees beating the Rockies 10-3. And the women's final is set at the U.S. Open between the top two seeds as Aryna Sabalenka will face Elena Rybakina tomorrow. Now you're up to date. I'm James Faulkner.
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3: Mother Nature is going to be on her best behavior throughout the day and in through the weekend. 18 degrees today, a low of 10, so staying in those double digits. I mean, a few cloudy periods, but I can deal with that. Tomorrow, even warmer, highs of 19, low of 12, a few cloudy breaks. And then on Sunday, rounding off the weekend, nice and sunny, 20 degrees, still feeling really warm, a low of 16, with maybe a little bit of rain Sunday night. 6:04 downtown Charlottetown, end of the harbor. Front studio, it's 13.
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You take the reins, take them from the night. Push the pawn right through the pass. And this one's for the silence and the questions that it brings, and the smell of time and the reverence.

0: Max 93.1, the Islands Rock. That is the Headstones. My name is Lee Ruby. Happy Friday. And can you believe it? 25 years ago, 9/11 happened. I'm not sure where you were, but I know pretty much every one of us, well, can remember exactly where they were when they heard that news, whether you had heard it like I did at school over the PA system, and then it turned into a whole lot of scrambling around after that, trying to uncover as many details as we could, and then also eagerly, well, in that time, we only had one TV at the school, and it wasn't really the best quality, so keeping tabs on how things were going until a lot of us got home was one of those things, but again, changed the world forever. So over the course of the day, we will be touching on that, and of course, in Newfoundland, all of the individuals who accommodated those planes that got redirected, just so much history, and can you believe it, 25 years ago. Wild, wild stuff. We have got a great morning of rock lined up. I'm going to get you the rock report. We're also going to do some setting the table of what's going on this weekend and much, much more. A quick little stop here and then separate ways from Journey on Max.
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Max 93.1, the Islands Rock, How You Remind Me from Nickelback, 6:23. Finally, we have what's looking like a really good day. Knock on wood, no rain on the forecast. I'm not going to say that there is not any coming. I'm going to make sure that I choose my words correctly to indicate, well, it's not appearing to be that way, because we want to make sure everything's all good as we get all geared up for the weekend. A lot going on. Perhaps you are planning to make your way over to Cavendish Beach later on, because we've got day one of SOMO Fest. If you remember, oh gosh, was it about 2 weeks ago or so, I gave away some tickets to that, and maybe, just maybe, I'll run into you over there tonight. Got 21 Pilots going. So I have seen some clips of them online, and they put on a mighty fine show. And you know what? This is a good way to kind of still feel like we're in summer festival season. I know it's, well, it's not quite that as far as the calendar, but in body, mind, and spirit, I'm going to say it is getting the vibes of the summer festival, and we've got the weather to accommodate. Are you going? If so, if you see me there, let's chat. Here's Guns N' Roses, Live and Let Die.

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1: Good morning. Ceremonies will be held across Canada and the U.S. today to mark the 25th anniversary of 9/11. America came under attack on that fateful day in 2001 when the Twin Towers came down. 3,000 people overall died in the terrorist attacks on New York and Washington, with thousands more in New York dying since because of the toxic smoke and debris they breathed in. Survivors, family, and friends will gather in New York to remember, including four former presidents, but not Donald Trump, because organizers told him he could not give a speech. Politicians never give speeches at these anniversary events, so Trump will be at the Pentagon instead to give his speech. Emergency crews remain on watch at what is now again being referred to as an active fire scene in Summerside. Officials say a battery fire reignited Wednesday night at the Sunbank Solar Farm, just as crews scanning for heat signatures hoped it was finally out. Summerside CAO J.P. DeRosier says it's been a long week for emergency responders since the fire started on Monday.
2: I'm always amazed at the amount of professionalism and certainly care that these emergency services people put into their jobs. Rest assured that their family misses them, that they're doing this work, for the safety of our community. Let's stay behind them. I know this is frustrating, and I know this is becoming more than a nuisance for the community.
1: In an update yesterday afternoon, the fire department says strong winds are currently helping to dissipate smoke, and air quality monitoring continues in cooperation with the Chief Public Health Office and the Department of Environment. The province has opened applications for this year's anti-racism grants. Governments say $275,000 in funding is being made available through the grants supporting large-scale projects that aim to address systemic racism, improve knowledge, and create real change in PEI. There are a number of goals that projects need to align with and priorities that have to be advanced, which can be found on the province's website. Applications are open until October 23rd. The CRTC is making it easier for Canadians to compare internet plans to ensure they have clear and consistent information to avoid surprises. Rules are being put in place so people can see the actual internet speeds they can expect during the busiest times of day rather than advertised up-to speeds, as well as the monthly price after any promotion ends. The decision yesterday comes after a public consultation where the CRTC received 77 submissions and held a public hearing where it heard a wide range of views, including from individuals, consumer groups, and service providers. More work is underway, including a review of the consumer protection codes with the goal of simplifying and combining them into one code. In sports, the San Francisco 49ers won the first ever NFL game in Australia, kicking off their season with a 27-7 win over the division rival LA Rams. Just five games in the majors yesterday, including the Yankees beating the Rockies 10-3. The Blue Jays and Red Sox were both off. And the Maritime Hockey League season began last night as the Pictou County Weeks Crushers edged the Amherst Ramblers 3-2. Now you're up to date. I'm James Faulkner.
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3: We have got a pretty nice weekend ahead of us. 18 degrees being the high today, mainly sunny, so very satisfied there. A low of 10, maybe a little cloudy tonight. Now, tomorrow the day starts a little cloudy, but mainly sunny after that again. High of 19, low of 12, loving that. And then Sunday wrapping up clear and sunny until the evening. We might get a little bit of rain on Sunday night, but after a day that's 20 degrees and sunny, I'll take that any day of the week. And the low is 16. So that's great there. 634 downtown Charlottetown and the Harbor Front Studio. Looking cloudy, but picturesque out front of the studio. It's 13.
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0: Max 93.1, the Islands Rock. That is somebody from Bryan Adams, 642. Happy Friday. Lee Ruby behind the wheel, up bright and early with you, getting caffeine into me. And you know what? I know it's a touch early yet, but I've already gone to the Facebook page about this because a friend of mine the other day, we're having a nice chat. I mean, we go way back, and it was one of those just, you're getting caught up kind of thing. And she just recently got a new tattoo. So we were talking about it. And I was like, man, you've got a lot of ink going on there. And she goes, yeah, absolutely. And I'm like, have you been using the same artist? All those questions that you would throw in along the way. And as we were discussing it, she was like, well, aren't you ever going to get your tattoo? And I'm like, well, I've got two solid ideas right now, but I've never officially pulled the trigger on it. Like, that's kind of been my thing. But I'm curious with you, because I don't like to leave you out. And I know a lot of us rockers here, we enjoy either observing ink or even taking some in ourselves. And because she had mentioned one of her tattoos, she goes, it was more of a body positivity kind of one. So she likes it in that regard, but it isn't exactly one that stands out for her as one that she really likes compared to the others. So I'm more curious with you over on the Facebook page there. Let me know. Do you have ink? Do you love ink? Or do you regret any? And not here to judge. You don't even need to tell me which one you're not exactly fond of, but I know so many people who rock the ink, and I'm kind of one of the, I guess you could say I'm in the small minority there, because I've got absolutely zero ink, but I do have a couple ideas that are stocked away there that, hey, if the stars align, may get those one day. But want to hear from you. What's your favorite? What might you regret? What do you recommend? Let's talk about it. It's Friday. It's a good day.
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Max 93.1, the Islands Rock, the Doobie Brothers with China Grove, 648. My name is Lee Ruby. And the hard part for me is every time I hear this song, with, I mean, a lot of things that happen around me on any given day, I can't help but think about The Simpsons. You know, when they're in international waters there. Well, if you want a party, play some rock and roll music. Bow, wow. And anyway. Not to get sidetracked. I've been loving already early on in the morning. You guys are up and at it, you guys and gals. I'm telling you, man, because I was talking earlier about tattoos just a couple of minutes ago. And since then, already people are jumping on the Facebook page, letting us know. Cynthia was saying, has all kinds, regrets one. I don't need you to specify. It's okay. We don't want to shed light on something that you're not exactly stoked with. John popped and said, nope, not for me, all the way around. There's no wrong answers with that. If you're not a tattoo person, that's all good. Hey, maybe you don't want any on your own body, but you do appreciate when somebody else has a good one. And then Jen chimed in and said, you know what, lots of tattoos, no regrets, and indicated she thinks, you know, if you put a lot of thought to it and meaning into your tattoos and not just pick something random, there would likely not be as many regrets. I mean, some people love the spontaneous tattoo, all that sort of thing. No wrong answers. It's just a thought experiment, if you will, to find out what your perspective

0: is on it, because I know a lot of people, they think it's a great way to express themselves and also stand out. I actually was just talking to Darren a few moments ago, and he pointed out he has one piece of ink, and I love this. He has a little bit of handwriting, an XO, from his sister who passed away. So I was sad to hear about his sister passing away, but it was really cool that she finished every letter or note or whatever it was with the XO, and he made that something to be with him forever. So love hearing that. Feel free to continue to chime in. It's early. We're going to get to the Rock Report. We're also going to get y'all set up for the weekend. We're just getting started. And of course, Whitesnake in a sec.
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0: Max 93.1. Here's what you need to know.
1: Good morning. The city of Summerside says the voluntary shelter-in-place recommendation due to the Sunbank Solar Farm fire was lifted at 6 p.m. yesterday. This was based on guidance from the Chief Public Health Office, which was followed by a statement from Dr. Heather Morrison saying she is reassured by ongoing air quality testing and advice from toxicology experts.
2: Based on the data, any gases from the batteries are dissipating quickly in the outdoor environment and are not a health threat to the citizens of Summerside. Residents who are particularly sensitive, of course, to smoke or who have underlying respiratory conditions like asthma or COPD may choose to reduce outdoor activity if they notice irritation or symptoms. But otherwise, it is safe to exercise and be outside.
1: At 4:30 p.m. yesterday, the city said the fire remains active and continues to be closely monitored by emergency crews on site. A bit of a break at the pumps this morning, at least for diesel users. The price of gas was unchanged at a minimum of $2.04.6 a liter for regular and $2.17.2 for premium. There was also no change for furnace oil, which remains at $1.99.1. But diesel is down 4 cents a liter to $2.55.2. 11 police officers have been charged with criminal offenses following serious incident response team investigations in the 2025-26 fiscal year. Six of those officers serve in Nova Scotia and five in New Brunswick, according to CERT's annual report. The agency received 155 notifications and conducted 48 full investigations. 26 of those took place in Nova Scotia, 21 in New Brunswick, and one in PEI. Director Aaron Noss says the team showed professionalism and commitment while handling complex cases despite limited resources. Canada and Ukraine have signed a 100-year partnership declaration and drone collaboration during President Volodymyr Zelensky's official visit to Canada. He and Prime Minister Mark Carney signed multiple declarations and initiatives yesterday, which also included a joint declaration on defense and security cooperation with a commitment to work together on critical minerals. A press release says the 100-year partnership sets out, quote, the intention to elevate the relationship between their countries into a comprehensive strategic partnership and confirming their aligned nature. The framework for the deal has yet to be finalized. Carney also reaffirmed Canada's commitment to provide additional military help to address Ukraine's need for air defense systems and equipment in its war with Russia. In sports, the San Francisco 49ers opened their NFL season in Australia with a 27-7 win over the LA Rams. The Maritime Hockey League kicked off its 60th season last night as the Pictou County Weeks Crushers edged the Amherst Ramblers 3-2. Just five games in the majors yesterday, including the Yankees beating the Rockies 10-3. And the women's final is set at the U.S. Open between the top two seeds as Aryna Sabalenka will face Elena Rybakina tomorrow. Now you're up to date. I'm James Faulkner.
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5: Mother Nature's been on her best behavior this morning, and it looks like it's going to continue that way through the weekend. 18 degrees is the high, mainly sunny. A few cloudy periods, but I'll take that. Staying in the double digits temperature-wise is key. Low of 10 tonight. Tomorrow, even warmer. And again, nice and sunny. High of 19, low of 12. Now, Sunday, we might see a little bit of rain Sunday evening, but until we get there, a really nice day. Sunny and 20 with lows of 16. No complaints there. 7:04 downtown Charlottetown. Out of the Harbor Front Studio, looking nice outside the window right now, doing a bit of a lean, getting a good lay of the land. 13.
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0: Max 93.1, the Islands Rock Harlequin with Innocence 7-11. Happy Friday. My name is Lee Ruby, and with the 11 right there, also the 25th anniversary of 9-11. It doesn't feel like 25 years ago. Sometimes when I'm talking to, you know, younger individuals and I, you know, that conversation comes up and they indicate they haven't even been born yet. You're like, wait a second. Aren't you in your 20s? And then you start to feel a little bit old, but it's a great day to reflect on that. Well, day that changed the world in many, many ways. So we're going to, you know, touch on that throughout the day. Right now, though, it is time for the Rock Report, and two things I want to touch on here. Actually, two things that have been released or revealed. One was Tony Iommi, and he had mentioned his final conversation he had with Ozzy Osbourne. In fact, it was the day before the Prince of Darkness passed away, which was just over a year ago now. Can you believe that? My goodness, time is flying, as we always say. And what he said was he was talking to Ozzy on the phone, and Ozzy, all he said was, I feel really tired and really worn out, and obviously because of that show that he had done and all of the chaos that went around that, he said, well, that makes sense. And then less than a day later, the Prince of Darkness was gone. So Tony Iommi was a little bit sad there, obviously, looking back on that. But in a positive standpoint, something else that also got released or revealed, if you will, is William Shatner, we mentioned earlier, is doing that heavy metal record, and it's got a just massive arsenal. Like Brian May is going to be involved with that, John Moyer of Disturbed, Dave Lombardo of Slayer, Rob Halford, Judas Priest, and the title of the album has officially been released, where he is going to call it What the F is Heavy Metal. Obviously does not use the profanity, but the letter F. But I guess for when he released it, he was probably, What the F is Heavy Metal? I hope he said it like that. I really do.
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As Muddy Waters said, the Blues had a baby, and they named it Rock and Roll. 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

Max 93.1, the Islands Rock, all hell for a basement from Big Sugar. It is 7:22 on your Friday morning. And as I've been saying all morning, we'll continue to hear a lot throughout the day, the 25th anniversary of 9/11. I know a lot of people are reminiscing where they were when they got the news or what they experienced throughout the course of that day that changed the world in the blink of an eye. So we'll definitely look into that, but also got the Vogue Optical web poll question. I am going to be joined by a very special guest this morning as well too, so make sure you stick around for that. And The Rock, we want to make sure we continue rocking along, because I mean, what is Friday without making sure you've got the tunes to make the morning that much better? Am I right? I know I'm right. And here is another gem from Aerosmith. Again, still feels like this song came out just yesterday. Timeless, amazing, incredible. So many different words you can use to describe this track. It is Dream On from Aerosmith on Max 93.1. Good morning.

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1: Good morning. Ceremonies will be held across Canada and the U.S. today to mark the 25th anniversary of 9/11. America came under attack on that fateful day in 2001 when the Twin Towers came down. 3,000 people overall died in the terrorist attacks on New York and Washington, with thousands more in New York dying since because of the toxic smoke and debris they breathed in. Survivors, family, and friends will gather in New York to remember, including four former presidents, but not Donald Trump, because organizers told him he could not give a speech. Politicians never give speeches at these anniversary events, so Trump will be at the Pentagon instead to give his speech. Emergency crews remain on watch at what is now again being referred to as an active fire scene in Summerside. Officials say a battery fire reignited Wednesday night at the Sunbank Solar Farm, just as crews scanning for heat signatures hoped it was finally out. Summerside CAO J.P. DeRosier says it's been a long week for emergency responders since the fire started on Monday.
2: I'm always amazed at the amount of professionalism and certainly care that these emergency services people put into their jobs. Rest assured that their family misses them, that they're doing this work, for the safety of our community. Let's stay behind them. I know this is frustrating, and I know this is becoming more than a nuisance for the community.
1: In an update yesterday afternoon, the fire department says strong winds are currently helping to dissipate smoke, and air quality monitoring continues in cooperation with the Chief Public Health Office and the Department of Environment. The province has opened applications for this year's anti-racism grants. Governments say $275,000 in funding is being made available through the grants supporting large-scale projects that aim to address systemic racism, improve knowledge, and create real change in PEI. There are a number of goals that projects need to align with and priorities that have to be advanced, which can be found on the province's website. Applications are open until October 23rd. The CRTC is making it easier for Canadians to compare internet plans to ensure they have clear and consistent information to avoid surprises. Rules are being put in place so people can see the actual internet speeds they can expect during the busiest times of day rather than advertised up-to speeds, as well as the monthly price after any promotion ends. The decision yesterday comes after a public consultation where the CRTC received 77 submissions and held a public hearing where it heard a wide range of views, including from individuals, consumer groups, and service providers. More work is underway, including a review of the consumer protection codes with the goal of simplifying and combining them into one code. In sports, the San Francisco 49ers won the first ever NFL game in Australia, kicking off their season with a 27-7 win over the division rival LA Rams. Just five games in the majors yesterday, including the Yankees beating the Rockies 10-3. The Blue Jays and Red Sox were both off. And the Maritime Hockey League season began last night as the Pictou County Weeks Crushers edged the Amherst Ramblers 3-2. Now you're up to date. I'm James Faulkner.
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5: Well, it's going to be a pretty nice day. Sunny, 18 degrees, loving that. Staying in the double digits temperature-wise with low of 10. A few cloudy breaks tonight. Tomorrow, mix of sun and cloud to start the day. Then, way more sun than cloud. High of 19, low of 12. Sunday, rounding off the weekend, clear and sunny to begin. Highs of 20 and not much cooler, dropping down to 16. And a small chance of showers Sunday night. 7:34 downtown Charlottetown and at the Harbor Front Street. It looks gorgeous outside right now. A little bit chilly. We're sitting around 12.
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0: Max 93.1, the Island's Rock Monster Truck with Sweet Mountain River. It is 7:41 on your Friday morning, 12 degrees, looking nice outside the window. My name's Lee, and maybe going to get another little bit of caffeine into me to help power on further through this day, because not only am I going to be bringing you the rock, we're going to be looking into some interesting news outside the island just after 8 o'clock, and I'm also going to be joined in studio by a very special guest. So a lot on the agenda this morning. Right now, I want to take a look at our Vogue Optical web poll question. We love getting your insight on things here, so we're always very thankful for when you give us your responses. Yesterday, want to know, do you suffer from insomnia? 60% of you said yes. My goodness, I hope that that turns around for you. Today, we want to know, what is your favorite sport to watch? Is it hockey, baseball, soccer, basketball, or football? For me, it's an easy answer. It's hockey. And for me, I don't really necessarily care on the skill level. I have just as much fun watching the NHL, the QMJHL, and then, of course, minor hockey here on PEI, watching my nieces and nephews play. It's always really exciting stuff. And hanging out with the spectators. That's what I love doing as well. So would love to hear from you. If you want to expand on that, we do have a post on the Max 93.1 Facebook page asking the same question. And Carla said F1. That's a good one right there. I enjoy that from time to time. I'm a NASCAR guy myself too. And like our friends at Oyster Bed Speedway, I love seeing any form of racing. Trent chimed in saying he outgrew watching sports years ago. And I wasn't sure like the term outgrow. I didn't realize that there was kind of an age restriction on sports, but curious what his thoughts are on that one. But again, no wrong answers. We're just curious as to what your thoughts are. Hit us up on the website. And if you'd like to expand, there is room on the Facebook page as well.
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0: absolutely gorgeous outside of my window right now as I watch Charlottetown wake up right before my eyes. It's my favorite part of the day is seeing the sun come up and slowly but surely everybody start making their way to the harbor front to get going on with their days. Now, not only are we excited about the Charlottetown Islanders hockey season because it's just, it's going to be a good one. I love the new look that they have going. And speaking of new looks, they have a really cool warm-up jersey going on right now with a unique twist. And I could not help but share this one with you. It's the jersey takeover. And what they are doing is they are giving you the opportunity to auction for the opportunity for you to put whatever name you want on the back of your favorite player's jersey. So you can do it as a tribute, or maybe you always thought, hey, what would it look like if I had my name on the back of a Charlottetown Islanders jersey? And they are giving you that opportunity. And looking at the jersey right now, really cool look, really cool style. It's got like the unique anchor and our outline and silhouette of our beautiful province. And you never know, you might just throw your name or somebody you care about as a fitting tribute. So you can start doing that right now. They have a link on the Charlottetown Islanders Facebook page, and I wish I could be able to throw my name on the back of one of those jerseys. Question is, whose jersey would I want my name on the back of? There's so many great options, an amazing roster for the year. It's going to be an awesome time, and what a unique twist to something. And hey, you never know. Maybe you'll show up at the game. You'll be watching the warm-ups there, and you'll realize, hey, in some way, shape, or form, you're taking the ice with the boys.
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4: Good morning. The city of Summerside says the voluntary shelter-in-place recommendation due to the Sunbank Solar Farm fire was lifted at 6 p.m. yesterday. This was based on guidance from the Chief Public Health Office, which was followed by a statement from Dr. Heather Morrison saying she is reassured by ongoing air quality testing and advice from toxicology experts.
5: Based on the data, any gases from the batteries are dissipating quickly in the outdoor environment and are not a health threat to the citizens of Summerside. Residents who are particularly sensitive, of course, to smoke or who have underlying respiratory conditions like asthma or COPD may choose to reduce outdoor activity if they notice irritation or symptoms. But otherwise, it is safe to exercise and be outside.
4: At 4:30 p.m. yesterday, the city said the fire remains active and continues to be closely monitored by emergency crews on site. A bit of a break at the pumps this morning, at least for diesel users. The price of gas was unchanged at a minimum of $204.6 a liter for regular and $217.2 for premium. There was also no change for furnace oil, which remains at $1.99.1. But diesel is down 4 cents a liter to $255.2. 11 police officers have been charged with criminal offenses following serious incident response team investigations in the 2025-26 fiscal year. Six of those officers serve in Nova Scotia and five in New Brunswick, according to CERT's annual report. The agency received 155 notifications and conducted 48 full investigations. 26 of those took place in Nova Scotia, 21 in New Brunswick, and one in PEI. Director Aaron Noss says the team showed professionalism and commitment while handling complex cases despite limited resources. Canada and Ukraine have signed a 100-year partnership declaration and drone collaboration during President Volodymyr Zelensky's official visit to Canada. He and Prime Minister Mark Carney signed multiple declarations and initiatives yesterday, which also included a joint declaration on defense and security cooperation with a commitment to work together on critical minerals. A press release says the 100-year partnership sets out, quote, the intention to elevate the relationship between their countries into a comprehensive strategic partnership and confirming their aligned nature. The framework for the deal has yet to be finalized. Carney also reaffirmed Canada's commitment to provide additional military help to address Ukraine's need for air defense systems and equipment in its war with Russia. In sports, the San Francisco 49ers opened their NFL season in Australia with a 27-7 win over the LA Rams. The Maritime Hockey League kicked off its 60th season last night as the Pictou County Weeks Crushers edged the Amherst Ramblers 3-2. Just five games in the majors yesterday, including the Yankees beating the Rockies 10-3. And the women's final is set at the U.S. Open between the top two seeds as Aryna Sabalenka will face Elena Rybakina tomorrow. Now you're up to date. I'm James Faulkner.
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7: For Nissan Propane, we have got ourselves a really nice day. Sunny, 18, lows of 10. I'm good with that. Tomorrow, though, even better. The high is 19 with a low of 12. Now, we might have a few cloudy periods, but no complaints there. Friday, rounding off the weekend warm with a high of 20, low of 16, and nice and sunny up until we see some clouds Sunday night and maybe a little bit of rain. We'll see how that goes. 804 downtown Charlottetown and at the Harbor Front Studio, it is sunny and 12.
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Max 93.1, the Islands Rock, the Joker from the Steve Miller Band. It is 8:12. Lee Ruby joined me this morning. Looking like beautiful day out there. I got a wild news story for you. But first, it's three dressed up as a nine. It's Trooper on Max. Good morning.

0: Max 93.1, the Islands Rock 3, dressed up as a 9 from Trooper 817, 12 degrees on your Friday morning. My name is Lee Ruby. I'm going to be joined in studio by a very special guest just before 9 o'clock. Before I get there, I'm going to check in on the Vogue Optical web poll question right now. You know, we hear some interesting stories here on PEI of things that go on, but I like to expand the search a little farther and find some of those, well, news stories that, let's just say, make you mumble certain things under your breath that naturally I cannot say on the radio, but you very well might be mumbling a lot after you hear this story. So this comes from Florida. Shocker. Fella by the name of Nicholas. So here's what happens. Going for a nice little trip on over to Target. Wants to grab some items. Well, when the police showed up on the scene, because naturally that's where it has to lead to, they were greeted by Nicholas wearing sneakers and a G-string. That is it. That was his wardrobe. Now, he was doing some things that drew attention to himself, to say the least, and when the police asked him about his ensemble, if you will, he said, oh, I was in my car and things got wet, so I had to make sure that I dried off. So naturally, that was the choice that he had taken. But when the police investigated further, because they were obviously wanting to find out if he had drugs or alcohol, right? I mean, naturally, that's what you would check for first. Searched his vehicle, and no drugs, no alcohol, not illegal, but definitely enough that drew more attention as more women's undergarments were found there, including some toys that he probably found at one of the erotic stores in the area. So naturally nothing illegal about what he had, but it was enough for him to get arrested and taken in for indecent exposure, obviously. Now the thing is, put yourself in the shoes of the cops on this one. I'd be thinking to myself, should I handcuff this guy? I don't know. Might he be a little too into it? Not a clue. Well, just another Thursday in Florida.
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1: Good morning. Ceremonies will be held across Canada and the U.S. today to mark the 25th anniversary of 9/11. America came under attack on that fateful day in 2001 when the Twin Towers came down. 3,000 people overall died in the terrorist attacks on New York and Washington, with thousands more in New York dying since because of the toxic smoke and debris they breathed in. Survivors, family, and friends will gather in New York to remember, including four former presidents, but not Donald Trump, because organizers told him he could not give a speech. Politicians never give speeches at these anniversary events, so Trump will be at the Pentagon instead to give his speech. Emergency crews remain on watch at what is now again being referred to as an active fire scene in Summerside. Officials say a battery fire reignited Wednesday night at the Sunbank Solar Farm, just as crews scanning for heat signatures hoped it was finally out. Summerside CAO J.P. DeRosier says it's been a long week for emergency responders since the fire started on Monday.
2: I'm always amazed at the amount of professionalism and certainly care that these emergency services people put into their jobs. Rest assured that their family misses them, that they're doing this work, for the safety of our community. Let's stay behind them. I know this is frustrating, and I know this is becoming more than a nuisance for the community.
1: In an update yesterday afternoon, the fire department says strong winds are currently helping to dissipate smoke, and air quality monitoring continues in cooperation with the Chief Public Health Office and the Department of Environment. The province has opened applications for this year's anti-racism grants. Governments say $275,000 in funding is being made available through the grants supporting large-scale projects that aim to address systemic racism, improve knowledge, and create real change in PEI. There are a number of goals that projects need to align with and priorities that have to be advanced, which can be found on the province's website. Applications are open until October 23rd. The CRTC is making it easier for Canadians to compare internet plans to ensure they have clear and consistent information to avoid surprises. Rules are being put in place so people can see the actual internet speeds they can expect during the busiest times of day rather than advertised up-to speeds, as well as the monthly price after any promotion ends. The decision yesterday comes after a public consultation where the CRTC received 77 submissions and held a public hearing where it heard a wide range of views, including from individuals, consumer groups, and service providers. More work is underway, including a review of the consumer protection codes with the goal of simplifying and combining them into one code. In sports, the San Francisco 49ers won the first ever NFL game in Australia, kicking off their season with a 27-7 win over the division rival LA Rams. Just five games in the majors yesterday, including the Yankees beating the Rockies 10-3. The Blue Jays and Red Sox were both off. And the Maritime Hockey League season began last night as the Pictou County Weeks Crushers edged the Amherst Ramblers 3-2. Now you're up to date. I'm James Faulkner.
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3: Looks like we got ourselves a pretty decent day on our hands. 18 degrees being the high, a low of 10, and then tomorrow even better. 19 the high, low of 12. A few cloudy breaks, but I'm not remotely upset with that. And then Sunday, rounding off the weekend with a sunny day, 20 degrees, a low of 16. We might get a little bit of rain Sunday night. 8:32 downtown Charlottetown, and at the Harbor Front Studio, it is sunny and 13 degrees. Here's Soundgarden, Spoon Man.
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Max 93.1, the Islands Rock Spoon Man from Soundgarden 836. And I love the intro that they do to this song anytime they perform it live. You got to see it for yourself. It's a nod to South Park. Tom Sawyer. It's Rush on Max.

0: Max 93.1, the Islands Rock. Tom Sawyer from Rush. It is 8:41. Lee holding things down. We have got ourselves a beautiful looking day outside right now. The downtown Charlottetown is waking up right before me, and just like that, all over the island as well. I hope you are all ready for a great weekend. I'll be joined in studio in just a few minutes with a very special guest. Before I get into that, though, the Vogue Golf Go web poll question is something I want to throw your way. Today, we want to know, what is your favorite sport to watch? Is it hockey, baseball, soccer, basketball, football? Now, here's the thing. A lot of sports have been left out on that list because there's a lot that you can watch. So I can let you expand a little bit by going on over to our Facebook page. I've got a link there as well in case you wish to expand and throw something out there that was not mentioned on that list. We've got Carla saying F1. There you go. I dig the racing as well. I love NASCAR myself. And then our friends at Oyster Bed have a great event going on this weekend. The Bandoleros being featured, which is very cool. So there's some great live sports for you. Then Trent kind of chimed in saying, outgrew watching sports years ago. Not quite sure what he means by that, though. I didn't know there was like an age restriction for sports. I don't think I quite understand what he has going on with that. But hey, that's what the Facebook page is for, just for chiming in any way you want. Me, though, it's an easy answer for me. I love my hockey. I love watching, obviously, the NHL, the Q, the Islanders are going to be playing. I also enjoy the minor hockey that goes on around here on PEI, specifically, you know, just watching my relatives enjoy that kind of stuff too, and congregating with the parents and coaches and all that good stuff. But let us know. Head to the website if you already know the answer, but if you want to expand, that's what the Facebook page is for.
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2: Rumors spreading around in that Texas town. About to check outside the games. And you know what I'm talking about. Just let me know if you wanna go to that home out on the range. They got a lot of nice girls.

0: Max 93 won the Islands Rock. Lee sitting in with you and joined, well, in studio here by a very special guest, Barb Weeks from the PEI Business Women's Association. CEO is joining. Thanks for taking the time this morning, Barb.
1: Hello, Lee. Thank you so much for having me.
0: Very excited. You guys have got a lot of great things going on with your organization, but there's also some events you want to shed some light on. Later on in September, you got a great one going on the 24th and the 25th. Can you tell us about it?
1: Yes, we do. Our PEI Business Women's Symposium, our annual symposium, starts September 24th with our kickoff at Water's Edge at the Delta, and then we have a full day of learning and networking on the 25th. And with our brand new first annual Celebrate Her Social on the 25th in the evening.
0: That sounds like a lot of fun. For people who are interested in getting involved, are you focusing on something specifically, or is it all business women, entrepreneurial? How do you decide who would suit best for this symposium?
1: Well, we welcome any woman in business who feels that they need some support and networking and learn a little bit, grow their businesses. Our theme this year is business growth.
0: Okay.
1: So that's where
0: you look. I get it. For some people, I understand, because it might be, oh, I don't own my own business. There's all sorts of things that may come into factors for them where they think this event may not tailor them. But for you guys, you cover all the bases. And how can people register? Because I know that's an important part.
1: Yes. Well, people can go on to our website, peibwa.org/symposium2026, and all of the information, the event lineup and registration information is found on the website.
0: That's great. And can you let people know the location, just to remind them again?
1: Yes, it'll be happening at the Delta in downtown Charlottetown.
0: That's great. Well, thanks for taking the time this morning, Barb. As you had mentioned, it's for all women in business, so that is great. And before I let you go, is there anything else you'd like to tell us about your organization?
1: Yes, we've been in business for over 30 years, helping women entrepreneurs succeed, receive training, programming support. We also offer loan support. And also, I'd just like to make a quick note about our keynote speakers
0: for
1: the event.
0: Yes. We
1: are thrilled to welcome Sarah Benito O'Brien, founder and CEO of The Ham Pie Company, and Eleanor Beaton, founder and CEO of Sapphire Media. Both are nationally recognized business leaders and with powerful stories and practical strategies to share.
0: That is excellent. Well, we look forward to that event. Thank you so much for taking the time this morning, and have fun at the Delta on the 24th and 25th, Barb.
1: Thank you so much, Lee.
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Max 93.1, the Island's Rock Boy Inside the Man from Tom Cochran. My name is Lee Ruby. Happy Friday. We've got an exciting day. SOMO kicks off today. Not sure if you're going to be hitting that one up. If you do and you happen to see me around, come on, say hello. Let me know what you like about it, whether it's one of the acts on the bill or if you're hitting up the culinary standpoint. Regardless, no wrong answers. We just want to make sure everyone has a fun, safe, and happy weekend. Back to the rock.

Max 93 Run, the Island's Rock, Sympathy for the Devil, the Rolling Stones. It's Lee getting you through your Monday morning, and this one brings an extra little tear every time you hear it now. Hits a little bit harder. This is Mama, I'm Coming Home, Ozzy Osbourne.

0: Max 93.1, the Islands Rock. That is Semi-Charmed Life from Third Eye Blind. My name is Lee Ruby, and we have got a great weekend of a lot of fun things going on. Our Vogue Optical Web Poll question is asking your favorite sport to watch. Now, one that is not mentioned, but it should be, and it can be elaborated on our Facebook page, is racing. And this weekend, we have got some great stuff going on at Oyster Bed Speedway. It is round five of the Clam Diggers Beach House and Restaurant Clash Racing Series with A&S Scrap and Metal season finale. We have got the Bandoleros going on and also much more fun when the green flag drops. So I want to make sure that you have all of the details. They can be found at Oyster Bed Speedway on their social medias. The green flag drops at 2. It looks like the weather is going to be cooperating. What a great way to round off the season. A lot of fun at Oyster Bed for the entire family.
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4: Mix of sun and cloud this afternoon, a high of 18 degrees. A partly cloudy sky tonight with an overnight low of 10. On Saturday, sun and cloud and a high of 19. And Sunday's forecast, increase in cloudiness and a high of 20.
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0: 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Island weather.
1: Mix of sun and cloud this afternoon, a high of 18 degrees. A partly cloudy sky tonight with an overnight low of 10. On Saturday, sun and cloud and a high of 19. And Sunday's forecast, increase in cloudiness and a high of 20.
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0: 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Island weather.
1: Mix of sun and cloud this afternoon, a high of 18 degrees. A partly cloudy sky tonight with an overnight low of 10. On Saturday, sun and cloud and a high of 19. And Sunday's forecast, increase in cloudiness and a high of 20.
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No regrets from Tom Crocker. And before that, Bon Jovi kicked us off. You Give Love a Bad Name. Pro Jam still on the way and is set to kick everything off. Steve Miller Band will round it off. But first, the Beatles. Come Together, your classic rock lunch.

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0: 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We are in your classic rock lunch, and welcome into another great hour of your favorite rock and roll. I am Matty B, and I got you right through to the 1 o'clock hour here, and we've got lots of music. Of course we do. The best classic rock you can muster. Rush, this hour we're going to hear music from Queen making it into the mix. Of course, we'll go behind the music as we get into a live track. We'll have your almanac featured around off the hour where we focus a couple of songs on one topic or one band or one artist, and we'll be doing that today. And of course, we wouldn't have a classic rock lunch if it wasn't for your 80s double penetration coming up after this break.
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0: Max FM, your classic rock lunch with Queen and Bohemian Rhapsody. A lot of lists list that as one of the greatest rock and roll songs of all time. Just throwing that out there. Before that, we had your 80s double shot. AC/DC Shook Me All Night Long. Joan Jett and the Blackhearts, Hate Myself for Loving You in there as well, rolling through your classic rock lunch, rolling into a live track coming up after a break. And now it is time to delve behind the music. The driving guitar riff and unmistakable vocal delivery helped push this song into the top 20 in both Canada and the United States. More than 50 years later, it's still one of the songs most closely associated with the band's classic sound. Released in 1975 on the album Four Wheel Drive, Roll On Down the Highway became one of Bachman Turner Overdrive's biggest hits. Written by Randy Bachman and Fred Turner, the song captured the band's love of touring and life on the road, with lyrics inspired by countless miles spent traveling between shows. And fun fact, despite its reputation as a road song, Randy Bachman has said the track was written fairly quickly while the band was searching for another strong single for the album. Coming up, your live track, it's BTO. Rolling Down the Highway.
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0: The Spirit of Radio from Rush, Max FM, your classic rock lunch coming to a close. We have our Rock Almanac feature coming up, a little OTD to lead into it. Going to kick off with some birthdays. Mickey Hart of the Grateful Dead, 83 today. Tommy Shaw of Styx turning 73 today. It was on this day in 1965. Eve of Destruction by Bear McGuire reaches number one on the Billboard Hot 100, becoming one of the defining protest songs of the 1960s. Well, on this day in 1987, David Bowie begins the North American leg of his Glass Spider tour, one of the most ambitious stage productions of his career. But also on this day in 1982, and the subject of our Almanac feature, John Cougar Mellencamp became the only male artist to have two singles in the U.S. Top 10, as well as the number one album, Jack and Diane. Jack and Diane was number four, while Hurt So Good was at number eight. His album, American Fool, was at number one for the first of its 9 weeks. From that album, we will play Jack and Diane and Hurt So Good. All part of your classic rock lunch here on Max FM. Thanks for tuning in. I'm Maddie B. Have a fantastic day. And remember, life sounds better with the volume up.
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7: Sun and cloud for the remainder of this afternoon. High of 18 degrees. Partly cloudy skies overnight with a low of 10. A mix of sun and cloud expected for Saturday. High of 19. Sunday increasing cloud and a high of 20. And Monday showers expected and a high of 20.
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0: Legends Rock. That is music from Genesis as we get our Friday afternoon rocking along. Perhaps you're taking the afternoon off, maybe leaving a little bit early, beat traffic and stuff. Isn't that always fun, you know, trying to beat traffic at 5 o'clock? Everybody's just trying to get home and call it a weekend.
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0: 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Coming up October 3rd, got a great charity gala to tell you all about. 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

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It is Mark with you on this fabulous Friday afternoon, and you can join us for an unforgettable evening of celebration, community, and giving. Hospice PEI is thrilled to partner with our sister station CFCY for their first annual charity gala dinner. That's taking place on October 3rd. That's going to be happening at the Rod Royalty Hotel between 6 p.m. and 10 p.m. Tickets purchased will help Hospice PEI continue providing essential programs and services that our community depends on. So check that out. Full details are available. You can check it out for Hospice PEI's Facebook page.

0: 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That is music from Our Lady Peace. Coming up, we'll take a look at your island weather details.
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6: Sun and cloud for the remainder of this afternoon, high of 18 degrees, partly cloudy skies overnight with a low of 10. A mix of sun and cloud expected for Saturday, high of 19, Sunday increasing cloud and a high of 20, and Monday showers expected and a high of 20.
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back. It's 93.1 The Islands Rock. That is music from the Tragically Hip on this fine Friday afternoon. It is September 11th. It is hard to believe that 25 years have passed since those tragic attacks on the U.S. on that crazy day. The world just stood still. You know, I remember exactly where I was 25 years ago. I would have been 30 years old, you know, with a young family, and we were all gathered around the TV at our workplace, and we were just wondering what the heck just happened, right? You know, and I kind of thought, okay, this is not right, and I was scared that it was going to be like World War III. Yeah, crazy.

0: 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That is music from Kim Mitchell. Coming up this weekend, lots of fun with Bill St. James. It is the Time Warp with a couple of great shows, and I'll have the details coming up.
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Max 93.1, the Islands Rock. Another weekend is just about ready to get underway, and you can join us tomorrow and Sunday for two great shows with the Time Warp with Bill St. James. Themes this weekend include 1983, 1971, and time. 1971. Yeah, that was the year I entered this world. The Time Warp with Bill St. James this Saturday, 2 to 6, Sunday, noon to 4, right here on Max.

0: one, the islands rock. That is music from Aerosmith. It is Mark with you as we make our way through the day together. Coming up next, we'll take a look at today's Max 93.1 web poll.
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0: 93.1, the Islands Rock. That is music from Pearl Jam. Taking a look at today's Max 93.1 web poll powered by Vogue Optical. Here's what we got. What is your favorite sport to watch? Is it hockey, baseball, soccer, basketball, football? Maybe you like to watch curling, darts. I like watching professional arm wrestling. It's one of my really, it's a cool sport. And it's not all about just, you know, strength and this and that. There's a lot of technique and all that stuff to it. So, yeah, pretty cool sport. But anyway, you can have your say today by visiting our website at max931.ca.
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2: Sun and cloud for the remainder of this afternoon, high of 18 degrees, partly cloudy skies overnight with a low of 10. A mix of sun and cloud expected for Saturday, high of 19, Sunday increasing cloud and a high of 20, and Monday showers expected and a high of 20.
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1: That is music from Honeymoon Suite. 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

0: 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That is music from Bon Jovi. Once again, coming up Tuesday night on our sister station, 95.1 CFCY, it is Rotary Radio Bingo. 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You never know. 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

Max 93.1, The Islands Rock. That is music from Danko Jones. Stick around. We got lots more great hits coming up, including Rush and this classic from Eric Clapton.

0: 93.1, The Islands Rock. That is music from Rush. I saw Lee's topic this morning on Facebook was kind of cool. Like, do you have any tattoos? And, you know, how many? And do you regret some of them and whatnot? I've got three altogether. I'll tell you about them coming up.
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Max 93.1, the Islands Rock. Well, taking a look at Lee's topic this morning on Facebook, asking about tattoos and stuff. You know, we've got, some of us have some tattoos. Some of us have a lot of tattoos. And some of us regret a few, but I've got three altogether. I've got on my, inside of my wrists, on my left wrist, I have the Roman numerals for 45, which was the year my dad was born. I got that tattoo just after he passed away in 2012. And then I had his initials, put on my, right wrist. And I also, when my wife and I got married, we decided instead of doing the traditional, you know, gold rings and

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3: Sun and cloud for the remainder of this afternoon, high of 18 degrees, partly cloudy skies overnight with a low of 10. A mix of sun and cloud expected for Saturday, high of 19. Sunday, increasing cloud and a high of 20. And Monday, showers expected and a high of 20.
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As Muddy Waters said, the blues had a baby, and they named it Rock and Roll. 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

0: Max 93.1. Here's what you need to know.
1: Well, good afternoon. The voluntary shelter-in-place recommendation in Summerside has been lifted as crews continue monitoring the solar farm battery fire. Summerside police say four firefighters remain at the site around the clock as the incident moves into longer-term watch phase. CAO J.P. DeRosier tells us it was a relatively quiet night at the scene, and it looked like crews were making progress when he was by the site this morning. And he says they'll continue to support firefighters as they progress to next steps.
2: And then after, you know, we eventually do get the fire extinguished, then we move into operations mode where we'll be into the remediation and obviously following through on the insurance process. So a little bit of a changing shape starting today. Messaging will start to be strictly focused on just simply fire updates every so often. And obviously if things change for the worse, then we'll reactivate the EOC to a fuller extent, but we're hopeful we don't have to do that.
1: Now, the chief public health officer says there's no public health threat from the ongoing lithium-ion battery fire. Dr. Heather Morrison announcing that air quality monitoring and tests show toxins are dissipating quickly outdoors. She sees no long-term consequences from the smoke.
3: I'm reassured by the results of ongoing air quality monitoring being conducted in and around Summerside, along with advice from toxicology experts at the Atlantic Poison Control Center. Based on the data, any gases from the batteries are dissipating quickly in the outdoor environment and are not a health threat to the citizens of Summerside.
1: She also says water testing shows no immediate danger to the city supply. Morrison, though, is advising people near the site with asthma or COPD to take extra precautions. Charlottetown has posted a tender for engineering designs to address elevated uranium and manganese in two city well fields. Now, they do say levels remain below the danger thresholds and pose no public health risk. Water utility manager Joshua McInnes tells The Guardian the chemicals occur naturally in island soil and recent tests show higher than desired amounts in the Suffolk and Milton Vale Park wells. He says the city is acting proactively as population growth could strain the water supply capacity. The utility currently blends water from different wells to manage concentrations. McInnes says manganese mainly affects color and taste, while uranium could pose health concerns only at higher levels and over time. Two people formerly from Elliott Lake, Ontario, have been taken by police from the island to Ontario to face multiple outstanding warrants. According to Ontario Provincial Police, the pair were arrested in Charlottetown August 18th for breaching release conditions that barred them from communicating with each other. OPP officers came to the island September 1st to transport them back to Ontario. Police say further investigation found both had multiple committal warrants and bench warrants for failing to attend court. The 48-year-old woman now lives in Charlottetown. The 48-year-old man lives in Tours, Newfoundland and Labrador. Both are facing additional charges for failing to attend court and remain in custody after a bail court in Sault Ste. Marie. Island horse trainer Jen Doyle has been fined $1,000 and suspended for 6 months after one of her horses tested above the allowed level of TCO2. The test involved Woodmere Sinatra during last month's Gold Cup and Saucer races. In a statement to CBC, Doyle says she did not give the horse any performance-enhancing substances and believes it produced the elevated TCO2 naturally. Animal physiologist Michael Lindinger says TCO2 can fluctuate because of normal activities such as eating, drinking, and moving, but the Maritime Provinces Harness Racing Commission says the test is used across North America and rarely exceeds the limit. Doyle says the suspension threatens her career, and she has missed the appeal deadline. The RCMP are reminding SOMO Festival concertgoers to plan ahead for major road closures and delays this weekend. The fourth SOMO Festival runs today and tomorrow in Cavendish. No traffic will be permitted after 10 o'clock between Route 13 and Route 6. Route 6 becomes one way from 10:30 at night until 1 in the morning both nights. The RCMP say officers will be directing traffic, patrol for impaired drivers, and will be running mandatory breath screening checkpoints. Organizers say the recent rain caused some wet conditions at the site, but the drainage systems helped as they got set up for the event. In sports, the Blue Jays open a weekend series at home against the Orioles. The Red Sox host the Royals. And the Yankees take on the Mets. And now you're up to date. I'm Sheldon McLeod.
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4: Partly cloudy this evening. Expect an overnight low of 10 degrees. A mix of sun and cloud on the way for Saturday. And a high of 19. Increasing cloud is a part of the forecast on Sunday with a high of 20, and showers expected Monday with a high again of 20 degrees.
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That is music from 5440. It is Mark with you as we make our way through this Friday afternoon. And perhaps you're heading out of town this weekend. 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

0: Max 93.1, The Islands Rock. Join us for the Time Warp with Bill St. James this weekend. We got two great shows for you. This weekend's themes include 1983, which I think I got my first Rubik's Cube, but no, that would have been 1981 or so. 1971, that's the year I was introduced to the world. And time. The Time Warp with Bill St. James this Saturday and Sunday. Saturday's show is 2 to 6. Sunday, noon to 4, right here on Max.
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5: Partly cloudy this evening. Expect an overnight low of 10 degrees. A mix of sun and cloud on the way for Saturday and a high of 19. Increasing cloud is a part of the forecast on Sunday with a high of 20, and showers expected Monday with a high again of 20 degrees.
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0: 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Here's what you need to know.
1: Well, good afternoon. It's slowly returning to life as usual for many as classes resumed in the Summerside area today. This after officials lifted a shelter-in-place order tied to a fire at the city's Sunbank Solar Farm. Now, the island's chief public health officer, Dr. Heather Morrison, in a statement, says air and water tests show no threat to public health from the lithium-ion battery blaze that has burned since Monday.
2: I think it has been important that the city of Summerside has taken the necessary precautions over the past several days. They've done a great job. We now have the air and water data to move forward with. Most importantly, if there's any change in the level of health risk, residents will be informed immediately. Based on everything we know today, Summerside residents, as I mentioned, should feel confident continuing with their usual routines, including work, school, and community activities.
1: Now, firefighters remain on scene, and according to CAO J.P. DeRosier, now he did say it was a relatively quiet night at the scene, and it looked like crews were making progress when he was by the site this morning. He also has nothing but praise for the chief public health officer and the team. He says they contacted them, and they immediately went into action to help out the municipality.
3: We're in immediate contact with Atlantic Canadian and regional experts and national experts that they have kind of at their fingertips. Quickly gathered data from the site, both from our staff, but more importantly from third-party air quality experts, and leaped into action. And it was really important for Dr. Morrison that as she mentioned to us yesterday when she arrived, that she wanted to be in Summerside to make the announcement.
1: And he adds she provided clarity on the subject, and it was reassuring to have Dr. Morrison in Summerside to give that positive update. In other news, a legislative committee is examining ways to lower high fuel prices, which rank among Canada's highest and are tops in the Maritimes. MLAs say they'll be bringing recommendations to the legislature for the fall sitting after a hearing yesterday from the Island Regulatory and Appeals Commission on how prices are set. IRAC Chair Pam Williams says the commission tracks data daily to ensure both fair pricing and a stable supply, according to CBC. The committee is researching three options: cutting the provincial fuel tax, removing the minimum price to allow more competition, and exploring an island ethanol blending facility for cheaper fuel mixes. Now, as of last midnight, diesel prices fell 4 cents a liter, selling between 255.2 to 256.3 cents a liter. There was no change in the price of gas or furnace oil. Well, ceremonies were held across the U.S. and Canada this morning to mark the 25th anniversary of the 9/11 attacks. September 11th, 2001, terrorists linked to Al-Qaeda took four passenger jets hostage, crashing two into the Twin Towers in New York, one into the Pentagon in Washington, and the fourth crashed in a field in Pennsylvania as passengers attempted to retake control of the plane. Those attacks killed nearly 3,000 people. The U.S. President Donald Trump marked the occasion at a ceremony at the Pentagon, while the other living U.S. presidents attended a ceremony at Ground Zero in New York. Communities across Canada also marked the anniversary today, including Gander, Newfoundland, and Labrador, which served as a refuge to 38 grounded planes and over 6,500 stranded airline passengers on 9/11. Controversial U.S. Ambassador Pete Hoekstra was invited to attend that ceremony, despite a petition signed by nearly 270,000 Canadians calling for his removal from the country. The mayor of Gander defended the invite, saying the solemn occasion transcends politics. And 25 years after the September 11th attacks, an island woman is recalling how her community sent 231 apple pies to New York first responders. Cheryl McDonald organized the effort after watching news coverage from Ground Zero. Grocery stores donated the ingredients. Volunteers peeled apples and assembled the pies using about 300 pounds of apples. McDonald traveled to New York a month later, where the pies were distributed at Nino's Restaurant, a relief kitchen near Ground Zero. She tells CBC U.S. Customs initially blocked the shipment over security concerns, but the pies got through. McDonald says the experience showed her there's always something you can do to help. In sports, Blue Jays back in action as they host the Orioles for a weekend series. Elsewhere in the majors, Red Sox host the Royals, and the Yankees are home for a series against the Mets. And the men's semifinals run today at the U.S. Open. Now you're up to date. I'm Sheldon McLeod.
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4: Partly cloudy this evening. Expect an overnight low of 10 degrees. A mix of sun and cloud on the way for Saturday and a high of 19. Increasing cloud is a part of the forecast on Sunday with a high of 20, and showers expected Monday with a high again of 20 degrees.
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Well, here we are. It's just after 5 o'clock. What are you still doing at work? Get in that car. Head home. It's time for Overdrive.

0: rewind the island's rock. That is music from Bruce Springsteen, who just recently released a free streaming of a section of his concert that they had in Philadelphia this past year. And it's a very political show, but if you like The Boss and like some classic Bruce hits and some current hits, of course, you can check that out. It is on YouTube.
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What a way to get through this dinner hour. That is Welcome to the Jungle from Guns N' Roses. Stick around. We got lots more great hits to get you home.

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0: Max 93.1, the Islands Rock. That is music from Lynyrd Skynyrd. It is Mark with you as we make our way through this 5 o'clock hour. We got lots of great hits coming up, including Foreigner, Radiohead, Nickelback, just around the corner.
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0: Max 93.1, The Islands Rock. That is music from Foreigner as we wrap up another work week and another Friday. Thanks so much for dropping by. Thanks so much for tuning in. We'll catch you back here Monday afternoon, same time, same place. And of course, check out our good buddy Lee Ruby Monday morning, bright and early at 6 a.m. Enjoy your weekend. Stay safe out there.
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7: Partly cloudy this evening. Expect an overnight low of 10 degrees. A mix of sun and cloud on the way for Saturday and a high of 19. Increasing cloud is a part of the forecast on Sunday with a high of 20, and showers expected Monday with a high again of 20 degrees.
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4: Partly cloudy this evening. Expect an overnight low of 10 degrees. A mix of sun and cloud on the way for Saturday and a high of 19. Increasing cloud is a part of the forecast on Sunday with a high of 20, and showers expected Monday with a high again of 20 degrees.
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